Please, don't be sad. I know it's hard and yes, I know love will never die. Oh, please, don't be sad. I know it's hard and yes, I know love will never die. Oh, please, don't be

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Said, son, you're not special, you won't find him.

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1: Radio Arc-en-Ciel. Had a pretty girl and a fast car. I was 21. I ain't just anyone. Better talk to me nicely.